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0: 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We play the artist who'll be playing at the American Music Awards. They're coming up a little bit later on this month. Teddy Swims, his hit Bad Dreams on the way in just a tick. 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
2: We went to Canberra over the weekend. 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

0: $1,155 is what the Captain Cash jackpot currently stands at. 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That is what Dua Lipa is doing at the moment. Posted a whole heap of pictures of her on social media in Palermo in Italy on holiday. Oh, it looks so good. This on the way for you next. Dua Lipa, These Walls, coming up. Place now, fam.
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0: think there is a better song to play on a Friday than this. Oh yeah, The Weeknd, we're almost there. Michael Gray, The Weeknd, on the way in a couple of minutes as we chuck some more money into the Captain Cash jackpot. $1,213 it currently stands at. 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
9: From the Capital Radio Newsroom, good morning. I'm Tia Brice-Willamott. The federal government says next week's budget will produce $64 billion in savings. The extra money has come through slowing the growth of some programs and reclaiming some unspent funds. Labor claims the budget is now in a better position compared to the forecasts at the end of last year. Treasurer Jim Chalmers says the government is operating within its means.
10: These are 64 billion reasons why this is an especially responsible budget. There will be more than the usual amount of savings, more than the usual amount of reform in the face of more than the usual amount of global economic uncertainty.
9: Two of the ISIS brides who arrived in Melbourne last night have been formally charged by federal police. They've been charged with crimes against humanity, including enslavement. More than a dozen women and children with alleged links to the Islamic State have now arrived in Australia. Gregory J. Barnes from the Australian Lawyers Alliance says police here have the power to investigate and act.
11: If they participate in activity which is regarded as being breaches of the Commonwealth Criminal Code, whether it be going into terrorism zones, slavery, etc., they can be charged despite the fact that it didn't happen in Australia.
9: Experts are calling for greater action to address one of the country's deadliest cancers. Just 49% of women diagnosed with ovarian cancer survive beyond 5 years. Debbie Scheel from Ovarian Cancer Australia says major reforms are needed.
12: We know awareness matters, but awareness alone is not enough. We need system-wide reform, sustained investment in research and a commitment to equitable care so that every woman gets the best treatment she can, no matter who she is and no matter where she lives.
9: And legendary broadcaster and environmentalist Sir David Attenborough says he's been overwhelmed with messages celebrating his 100th birthday today. A special concert to mark the occasion will be held at Royal Albert Hall in London. Sir David says the well wishes have come from far and wide.
13: From preschool groups to care home residents and countless individuals and families of all ages. I simply can't reply to each of you all separately, but I would like to thank you all most sincerely.
9: Aston Villa has taken revenge on Nottingham Forest after losing Game 1 of their Europa League playoffs last week. A 4-0 victory in Game 2, sending the Villans through to their first grand final in over four decades.
14: It's begin again! It's number four! It's turning into a rout! Villa are going to the final, a European final, for only the second time in the club's history.
9: That call on Stan Sport. And round one of the PGA Championship event in North Carolina has been suspended due to rain. And that's the latest news update from the Capital Radio newsroom. I'm Tia Priest-Willamott.
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15: Snow FM weather.
0: A little bit cloudy in some areas today. That clearing up tomorrow, though. Sunday also looking nice and sunny. Jindabyne reaching a top of 13 degrees today. Coomera a top of 15. Shallow past 6 degrees. Canberra looking at a top of 13. 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
1: Captain Cash now worth $1,255. And we will add more money to that when we play the latest from Noah Kahan, The Great Divide. 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

0: 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You know, you in your room texting that girl or boy on your flip phone or your slide phone. 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I chime in with the haven't you people. You were going through your rebellious teenage phase, and this was playing constantly. 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We all had a rebellious teenage phase, let's be honest. Panic at the Disco, I Write Sins Not Tragedies on the way before 12. 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

0: All right, what better way to get you ready for the weekend than by winning a whole heap of cash? 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With a song you just got to turn up loud. As you're cruising along the Monaro Highway, windows down, Winter Gordon, Dirty Talk. 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
10: From the Capital Radio Newsroom, good afternoon. I'm Tia Priest-Willamott. Two women detained after arriving back in Australia from Syria are now facing slavery offences. The pair, aged 53 and 31, are among the group who arrived in Melbourne last night. A woman who landed in Sydney is due to face court, charged with entering a conflict zone and knowingly being a member of a terrorist organisation. Meanwhile, the Prime Minister says he trusts security agencies to do their job following the return of the ISIS brides. Anthony Albanese says it's clear police and other agencies have been managing the situation carefully.
11: I trust the authorities to do their job, the AFP and our security agencies, including ASIO, and they've done it. That's why three of the four adults have been charged and will face very serious charges. The other person will be monitored.
10: New South Wales police say they have now made their final arrest as part of Crackdown, which has seized the largest amount of child abuse material in the state's history. A total of 62 people have now been charged under Strikeforce Glandor. The last to be arrested, a 37-year-old man, is now facing 21 charges. We're being asked to make a donation and to have a conversation about the harms of bullying to mark Do It For Dolly Day. The annual event was established in memory of Dolly Everett, who died by suicide after an extended period of bullying. Dolly's mother and Dolly's Dream co-founder, Kate Everett, says funds raised play a critical role in supporting people, particularly those in rural areas.
12: There's not as many services available to those people. So having things like 13 Dolly, which is a 24/7 free support service, is so important.
10: Overseas, a man has been arrested after allegedly threatening former Prince Andrew Mountbatten Windsor. Hannah Sinclair reports.
13: A man has been questioned at King's Lynn Police Centre, arrested on suspicion of a public order offence and possession of an offensive weapon. Andrew Mountbatten Windsor was reportedly out walking his dogs around 7:30 last night on public land near his new home on the King's Sandringham estate when a man who'd been sitting in a car spotted the former Prince with his private security guard. The man in a balaclava Balaclava reportedly started approaching Andrew and was shouting at him. The former Duke of York reportedly rushing to his own car and driving away at speed.
10: And Beatles star Paul McCartney has released his first ever duet with old bandmate Ringo Starr. The new song, Home to Us, is featured on McCartney's upcoming LP titled The Boys of Dungeon Lane. The incoming Perth Bears could be closing in on their biggest signing to date. Nine reports veteran Shark skipper Cam McInnes has been offered a two-year contract at the club from 2027. Last night, meanwhile, the Dolphins went back-to-back, taking out the Bulldogs 44-12 at home. And that's the latest news update from the Capital Radio Newsroom. I'm Tia Priest-Willamott.
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9: Snow FM weather.
0: A little bit cloudy today in some areas. Clearing up tomorrow, though, looking a nice sunny day all around the Snowy Mountains. Same for Sunday. Clear skies. Jindabyne reaching a top of 13 today. Coomera a top of 15. Charlotte Pass looking at a top of 6 degrees. Canberra should reach a top of 13. 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

0: Also, Sabrina Carpenter said in an interview the other day her favourite movie of all time is Shrek 2. When did you get high? I mean, it's a classic, let's be honest. Her hit When Did You Get Hot on the way in a couple of minutes on Snow FM. 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
14: It's Mr. 305 checking in for the remix. You know they had that 75 Street Brazil. Well, this year's gonna be called Calle Ocho. Que hola, gata, que hola, omega. And this is how we gonna do it.

0: So the American Music Awards, they're happening a little bit later on this month. Australia's own Keith Urban, he's going to be playing at the show. So is Teddy Swims, and so is this guy. Somber, we play his hit Home Wrecker next on Snow FM. 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
1: 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That was Olivia Dean with So Easy. Now, imagine at the end of your work week getting to take home thousands of dollars in cash. 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Well, we are giving you one last chance. The last day of Captain Cash. Your jackpot has just reached $1,535. You can be taking it home. That's right. The winning song is still yet to play today. If you hear that, get in quick. 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
25: 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We go home.

0: Mike Bosner. I took a plane to Ibiza on Snow FM. Imagine taking home cold hard cash at the end of the work week. Sounds like something straight off your wish list. Captain Cash, jackpot amount has just reached 1,565. We're still waiting for that winning song to play, so keep your ears out. 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
2: We went to Canberra over the weekend. We went to Bunnings, you know, to get some just house goods, you know. 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

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Today's your last chance for Captain Cash. We're still waiting for that winning song to play. Just keep your ears peeled. Right now, your jackpot has just reached $1,635. It's too late now to say sorry. Just after 2 o'clock news. And

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12: From the Capital Radio Newsroom, I'm Brad McIntosh. The opposition believes it could have prevented the return of at least three ISIS brides who've arrived in Australia from Syria. Of the four women that flew into Melbourne and Sydney last night, three have been charged by federal police. Two are accused of crimes against humanity, including enslavement. The third is charged with entering a conflict zone and knowingly being a member of a terrorist organisation. Shadow Home Affairs Minister John O'Dunham says if there was enough evidence for these women to be immediately arrested, the government could have done more.
13: I'm of the view that either under the Passports Act 2005, Section 14, you could have looked at denying someone a passport, or under the appropriate legislation for the temporary exclusion orders, you could have done that as well.
12: Communications Minister Annika Wells has apologised after an investigation found she breached travel regulations on four taxpayer-funded trips. The Parliamentary Expenses Authority has ordered Ms Wells to repay $10,000 to cover the costs. In a statement, the minister says she made honest mistakes and confirmed she has repaid the full amount. Politicians are making their final pitch to voters in the seat of Farrer ahead of tomorrow's by-election. The vote triggered by Susan Lee's decision to quit politics following her dumping as the federal Liberal leader in February. All eyes will be on One Nation and independent Michelle Millthorpe, who nearly won the seat at the last federal election. And legendary broadcaster and environmentalist Sir David Attenborough says he has been overwhelmed with messages celebrating his 100th birthday. A special concert to mark the occasion will be held at Royal Albert Hall in London. Sir David says the well wishes have come from far and wide.
14: From preschool groups to care home residents and countless individuals and families of all ages, I simply can't reply to each of you all separately, but I would like to thank you all most sincerely.
12: A boost for the depleted Broncos, veteran Ben Hunt will return from injury in tomorrow night's clash with the Sea Eagles. He's been sidelined since round 5 due to a knee injury. Coach Michael Maguire says his return comes at a good time for the club.
15: Well, he's ticked all the boxes. Busy as doctors, everyone's happy with him and he's trained really well. So, and to have a player like Benny to come back in is
6: perfect timing for us, obviously, with Renault going through his situation. But in saying that, though, Tom's been doing a great job for us too.
12: Mitchell Marsh is being hailed for a stellar performance in the Indian Premier League. The Australian white ball captain smashed 111 off just 56 balls to lead the Lucknow Super Giants to a 9-run win over the Royal Challengers, and Aston Villa has booked a place in its first Europa League final since 1982 after winning their playoff series with Nottingham Forest. And that's the latest news update from the Capital Radio newsroom.
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0: Cloudy day today, medium chance of showers. Snow possible for 1,400 metres and expecting some windy conditions. Saturday, partly cloudy, areas of frost and the chance of fog about the ranges in the morning with light winds. Similar conditions for Sunday. Monday, partly cloudy, areas of frost and the chance of fog in the morning. Slight chance of a shower throughout with some light winds. Jindabyne's reaching a top tomorrow of 15 after night's low of 2 tonight. Coomera's top tomorrow of 15 after night's low of 2 as well. And Canberra's top tomorrow is expected to reach 17 after a low of 0. 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
0: It's the last day of Captain Cash, Big Cash up for grabs. The winning song is still yet to play. The jackpot amount has just reached $1,635. Right now, let's start it off the hour with Justin Bieber. Sorry. Yeah.

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0: Lady Gaga, How Bad Do You Want Me? It's your Friday afternoon on Soul FM. We're playing the Stone Mountain's best music for you all afternoon. And we're giving you one last chance today to take home thousands of dollars. Your Captain Cash jackpot amount has just reached $1,675. And that winning song is still yet to play, which means that cash could still be yours. On the way, this guy, though, he might get teased for singing about Moonbeam Ice Cream, but he can backflip and he's got some killer vocals. I've got to go. Benson Boone covering Freddie Mercury's Bohemian Rhapsody. And he does it well. He's playing for you soon. You know what to do. 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

0: with Rude on Snow FM. It's a Friday afternoon. You can look forward to some Ariana Grande soon. She's celebrating 10 years of her album Dangerous Woman. Before we play No Tears Left to Cry, though, we're going to take a look at your Capital Newsroom as well as a little look at the weather for the next couple of days of your weekend. 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
9: From the Capital Radio Newsroom, I'm Brad McIntosh. The opposition believes it could have prevented the return of at least three ISIS brides who've arrived in Australia from Syria. Of the four women that flew into Melbourne and Sydney last night, three have been charged by federal police. Two are accused of crimes against humanity, including enslavement. The third is charged with entering a conflict zone and knowingly being a member of a terrorist organisation. Shadow Home Affairs Minister John O'Dunham says if there was enough evidence for these women to be immediately arrested, the government could have done more.
10: I'm of the view that either under the Passports Act 2005, Section 14, you could have looked at denying someone a passport, or under the appropriate legislation for the temporary exclusion orders, you could have done that as well.
9: Communications Minister Annika Wells has apologised after an investigation found she breached travel regulations on four taxpayer-funded trips. The Parliamentary Expenses Authority has ordered Ms Wells to repay $10,000 to cover the costs. In a statement, the Minister says she made honest mistakes and confirmed she has repaid the full amount. Politicians are making their final pitch to voters in the seat of Farrer ahead of tomorrow's by-election. The vote, triggered by Susan Lee's decision to quit politics following her dumping as the federal Liberal leader in February. All eyes will be on One Nation and independent Michelle Millthorpe, who nearly won the seat at the last federal election. And legendary broadcaster and environmentalist Sir David Attenborough says he has been overwhelmed with messages celebrating his 100th birthday. A special concert to mark the occasion will be held at Royal Albert Hall in London. Sir David says the well wishes have come from far and wide.
11: From preschool groups to care home residents and countless individuals and families of all ages, I simply can't reply to each of you all separately, but I would like to thank you all most sincerely.
9: A boost for the depleted Broncos, veteran Ben Hunt will return from injury in tomorrow night's clash with the Sea Eagles. He's been sidelined since round 5 due to a knee injury. Coach Michael Maguire says his return comes at a good time for the club.
12: Well, he's ticked all the boxes. Physio's doctors, everyone's happy with him and he's trained really well. So, and to have a player like Benny to come back in is perfect timing for us, obviously with Reno going through his situation. But in saying that, though, Tom's been doing a great job for us too.
9: Mitchell Marsh is being hailed for a stellar performance in the Indian Premier League. The Australian white ball captain smashed 111 off just 56 balls to lead the Lucknow Super Giants to a 9-run win over the Royal Challengers, and Aston Villa has booked a place in its first Europa League final since 1982 after winning their playoff series with Nottingham Forest. And that's the latest news update from the Capital Radio Newsroom.
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0: Cloudy day today, medium chance of showers, snow possible above 1,400 metres and expecting some windy conditions. Saturday, partly cloudy, areas of frost and the chance of fog about the ranges in the morning with light winds. Similar conditions for Sunday. Monday, partly cloudy, areas of frost and the chance of fog in the morning. Slight chance of a shower throughout with some light winds. Ginderbine's reaching a top tomorrow of 15 after night's low of 2 tonight. Coomer's top tomorrow of 15 after night's low of 2 as well. And Canberra's top tomorrow is expected to reach 17 after a low of 0. 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
0: It's a Friday afternoon on Snow FM. On the way, Iconopop Pop and Charlie XCX for your feel-good Friday song. Right now, start it off with Ariana Grande. No tears left to cry. Let

0: 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On the way, this artist.
1: Sometimes I'll go in the room and I'll have somebody just play chords and I'll sing a song from top to bottom down on the mic. 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
0: Well, she's actually a big writer behind a lot of hits from Justin Bieber, Selena Gomez, Ed Sheeran, Sabrina Carpenter, Shawn Mendes, but she's actually got her own music. In the next 10, we're going to have some Julia Michaels. Genius. 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

0: Place to affirm, Throw Mountain's best music. It's your Friday afternoon here. We got Will and Woody from 5 today. 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Zed and Fox's Clarity lifts you up for your afternoon.
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0: The Ed Sheeran, the A-Team, one of my faves from the Times album. Take us back to 2014 there on Snow FM. It's Friday afternoon, and on the way, we've got a great song to get you excited for the weekend. And also one of his kind of longtime friends, and they've collaborated quite a lot. And it's from 1989, I would say a bit of a hidden gem. It's Taylor Swift, New Romantics. We're going to have that playing for you soon, just after some Olivia Dean, Man I Need. Play Snow FM.
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2: We went to Canberra over the weekend. We went to Bunnings, you know, to get some just house goods, you know. Whenever you go to Bunnings, got to get a snack afterwards, don't you?
0: Yeah.
2: So I tap my phone, you know, I ask, they're like, oh, do you want sausage? Do you want with or without? And I said, oh, I'll get with, thank you.
0: With onions?
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0: Okay.
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4: It's time to see the big movies on the big screen and digital projection and Dolby surround sound at the Jindabyne Cinema. 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
7: 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You won't.
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7: 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Andrea.
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0: Rihanna on So FM, who came out of hiding to show up to the Met Gala Ball with her partner ASAP Rocky, and someone who also looked amazing on the carpet. Sabrina Carpenter even did an awesome after performance and brought out Stevie Nicks. Big case of FOMO there. She's going to play for you just after 5 o'clock, and we're going to have Will and Woody keeping you company for the next couple of hours, just after news and your weather.
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0: It's Will and Woody. David Attenborough's birthday. 100th birthday.
1: Wow.
0: If you do a great David Attenborough, actually, maybe give us a call because we're looking for one of them if you do a great David Attenborough. Right now, though, Woods, I've been asked to do a spot today, follow-up from yesterday. I made a comment about the fact that I thought that Rihanna and ASAP Rocky were one of my favourite celebrity couples.
2: So it was a bit of an offhand comment. You did just kind of, it wasn't like the focus of the spot, but then Mark the Man Daniel, as soon as we went to the song, was like, would love to hear about your favourite celebrity couples.
0: Yeah, and as Mark the Man Daniel so often does, he asks the question. He asks the right questions, doesn't he?
2: And
0: he,
2: I mean, my ears pricked. I was like, you're right. I would love to hear a list of your favourite celebrity couples.
0: And for some reason, everyone found that really funny. And I naturally took that as an insult. And I don't know why you found it funny.
2: Well, this is not generally either. Your field. You like meditation and academia.
0: Yeah, that's true.
2: And mythology. Like, it's strange that you would be passionate about celebrity couples, but you've really doubled down here. And I heard you talking to our EP Joe before.
0: Yeah.
2: And you were saying you've got too many. She was saying, can you reduce your list?
0: It is a lot.
2: How many did you have? You ought to do a top 50.
0: And well, there's a few. Like, it's funny because I started with, like, you know, couples that... Yeah. No, I'm not just kidding.
2: I agree with Tommy.
0: I will not be rushed.
2: No one wants to hear.
0: I will not be rushed.
2: No one wants to hear.
0: I will not be puppeteered by losers. I'm not going to come on here and do this your way. I'm going to do it my way. All right? Like, if you want my celebrity couples, I've written them down here.
2: Okay, mate. Tell us how you did it.
0: And I'm going to go through them.
2: Oh, Will, how did you come up with it?
0: Thank you very much. So when I started thinking, why are they my favourite?
2: Yeah.
0: One of the things that came up for me, and I think this is why the ASAP Rocky... Rihanna thing was so big for me, was that they're the sort of celebrity couple that you look at and you think, oh, geez, if they broke up, you'd start to think to yourself, love's dead.
2: Because they seem
0: no one's
2: going to
0: make it through.
2: They seem so perfect
0: ASAP Rocky and Rihanna can't get through, then, you know, who can, Woods?
2: What chance do any of us have? Yep, I agree.
0: Exactly. And then your heart gets broken when, like, you know, Nicole and Keith break up, for example, because it's tragedy and they're one of those couples that you look at and you go, geez, and, you know, we all know what happened with Beyonce and Jay-Z, obviously. There's, you know, a whole saga there.
2: What happened there?
0: Well, you know, the incident in the elevator with Jay-Z. And,
2: unconfirmed.
0: You know, no, there's footage of that.
2: But
0: what that might have been alluding to, that breaks your heart. I mean, they're still together, but if they broke up, is love dead?
2: True.
0: I think in terms of my couples who, if they broke up, would you say love is dead?
2: Hey, sorry. Hang on a second. Is this like a list towards the list? Or can we
0: probably
2: just do your favourite?
0: No, there's too
2: How
0: many.
2: How many lists do we have?
0: There's too many.
2: So what are we doing?
0: Well, I'm trying to... There's just a lot here. There's a lot.
2: Okay.
0: So look, in terms of couples that broke up, if they broke up, would I say that love is dead? This is the subcategory today.
2: Oh, Jesus Christ. It's commercial radio.
0: Number one for me.
2: Yep.
0: Or I'd say number three.
2: Yeah.
0: Sam Wood and Snezana.
2: Oh, yeah. It's beautiful because they came out of The Bachelor. Do you know what I mean? Like, we saw the journey. And it's also, it's one of the bastions of hope for The Bachelor. You know, obviously, we've got Matty J and Laura Byrne as well.
0: Yes.
2: They're still kicking along beautifully.
0: Yeah. Of course.
2: The show lives on.
0: And we love them.
2: Love them.
0: But, you know, they're kind of the OG. They're kind of the OG.
2: I didn't make your list.
0: No, they left the network. okay. Who else we got here?
2: Who's number two? Bloody hell.
0: Couples that, if they broke up.
2: Yes, mate. I know the one. Yes.
0: Okay, this is quite a serious one. That was a little bit of a joke one. This is a bit of a serious one.
2: Whoa. Why is that a joke?
0: Well, you know, there's some big hot ticket items.
2: Okay, go on.
0: Big one for me. This is a big one for me. George and Amal Clooney.
2: Oh, yeah. In Lake Como. You love that.
0: They
2: you?
0: Break up. Loves it. Like, they're just so... And he's gone and married, like, a human rights lawyer. She looks like a beautiful person. You know, he didn't necessarily marry for Hollywood.
2: Mm-hmm.
0: Filthy rich. Beautifully rich.
2: Filthy rich.
0: Gorgeously rich.
2: Just with
0: rich.
2: The Nescafe stuff. He's rolling in it.
0: Just the cash.
2: Yeah.
0: Cash.
2: Yeah.
0: And I love cash. I love them.
2: Amal probably kills it too in the law game. Do you know what I mean? Money-wise. Or is she pro bono? She's not doing pro bono.
0: Wouldn't have thought. No, she's. And then right up there with those two.
2: Yeah.
0: In this first tier.
2: Yeah.
0: Leighton and Beck Hewitt.
2: Oh, it's a still together? Yeah. It's a beautiful story.
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4: A vomit fee? 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
4: Okay, Jack, that was horrible. 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
8: From the Capital Radio Newsroom, I'm Brad McIntosh. The opposition believes it could have prevented the return of at least three ISIS brides who've arrived in Australia from Syria. Of the four women that flew into Melbourne and Sydney last night, three have been charged by federal police. Two are accused of crimes against humanity, including enslavement. The third is charged with entering a conflict zone and knowingly being a member of a terrorist organisation. Shadow Home Affairs Minister John O'Dunham says if there was enough evidence for these women to be immediately arrested, the government could have done more.
9: I'm of the view that either under the Passports Act 2005, Section 14, you could have looked at denying someone a passport, or under the appropriate legislation for the temporary exclusion orders, you could have done that as well.
8: Communications Minister Annika Wells has apologised after an investigation found she breached travel regulations on four taxpayer-funded trips. The Parliamentary Expenses Authority has ordered Ms Wells to repay $10,000 to cover the costs. In a statement, the minister says she made honest mistakes and confirmed she has repaid the full amount. Politicians are making their final pitch to voters in the seat of Farah ahead of tomorrow's by-election. The vote triggered by Susan Lee's decision to quit politics following her dumping as the federal Liberal leader in February. All eyes will be on One Nation and independent Michelle Millthorpe, who nearly won the seat at the last federal election. And legendary broadcaster and environmentalist Sir David Attenborough says he has been overwhelmed with messages celebrating his 100th birthday. A special concert to mark the occasion will be held at Royal Albert Hall in London. Sir David says the well wishes have come from far and wide.
10: From preschool groups to care home residents and countless individuals and families of all ages, I simply can't reply to each of you all separately, but I would like to thank you all most sincerely.
8: A boost for the depleted Broncos, veteran Ben Hunt will return from injury in tomorrow night's clash with the Sea Eagles. He's been sidelined since round five due to a knee injury. Coach Michael Maguire says his return comes at a good time for the club.
11: Well, he's ticked all the boxes. Busy as doctors, everyone's happy with him and he's trained really well. So, and to have a player like Benny to come back in is perfect timing for us, obviously with Renault going through his situation. But in saying that, though, Tom's been doing a great job for us too.
8: Mitchell Marsh is being hailed for a stellar performance in the Indian Premier League. The Australian white ball captain smashed 111 off just 56 balls to lead the Lucknow Super Giants to a 9-run win over the Royal Challengers, and Aston Villa has booked a place in its first Europa League final since 1982 after winning their playoff series with Nottingham Forest. And that's the latest news update from the Capital Radio newsroom.
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12: Cloudy day today, medium chance of showers. Snow possible above 1,400 metres and expecting some windy conditions. Saturday, partly cloudy, areas of frost and the chance of fog about the ranges in the morning with light winds. Similar conditions for Sunday. Monday, partly cloudy, areas of frost and the chance of fog in the morning. Slight chance of a shower throughout with some light winds. Ginderbine's reaching a top tomorrow of 15 after night's low of 2 tonight. Coomer's top tomorrow of 15 after night's low of 2 as well. And Canberra's top tomorrow is expected to reach 17 after a low of 0. 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
6: Snow, FM, weather. Been quite the windy end to the week. However, these gusts are set to ease overnight. Tomorrow, sunny conditions for your Saturday. Then on Sunday, sunny with some morning fog. Jindabyne going for an overnight low of -1, topping at 14 for your Saturday. In Cooma, -1 tonight, 14 degrees tomorrow. Charlotte Pass, it's going to hit a low of -5 and reaching to a top of 7 for your Saturday. And in Canberra, going for an overnight low of 0, topping at 17 degrees for the weekend.
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6: Made it to the end of another week and the first full week of May at that. 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

0: 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Find out what's going on across the snowy mountains this weekend. 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

0: We're about to reach 8 o'clock here on 97.7 Snow FM, which means two things. One, the North Queensland Cowboys are about to go head-to-head with the Parramatta Eels. And two, I'm going to press play on Madonna and Sabrina Carpenter. A team-up generations in the making. 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
9: Been quite the windy end to the week. However, these gusts are set to ease overnight. Tomorrow, sunny conditions for your Saturday. Then on Sunday, sunny with some morning fog. Jindabyne going for an overnight low of -1, topping at 14 for your Saturday. In Cooma, -1 tonight, 14 degrees tomorrow. Charlotte Pass, it's going to hit a low of -5 and reach into a top of 7 for your Saturday. And in Canberra, going for an overnight low of 0, topping at 17 degrees for the weekend.
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9: Made it to a new hour together on your Friday night. And we're going to kick things off with a song that was potentially going to be pitched to Beyonce. I don't see how this would have worked for her, but at the same time, I'm curious. Would have been a very interesting take, no doubt. One Republic, Counting Stars on Snow FM. Hey.

0: My first song was a song called Girl, obviously, because it's all you write about when you're that age. And I was 10 years of age, and it was about falling in love with a different girl from like every different continent, because I was so worldly, you know. Girl, all I need is you. Turn my skies to blue. I really love you. Anyway, it was really bad, but it went on.
1: And that's Cameron Sewell right there talking about his first ever love song that he wrote. Obviously, he got better when he wrote Healing Hands. Hey, with Brad on Snow FM, and now for the best music, Hislin Gomez in Single Soon. Should I-

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1: Fuel prices, They have skyrocketed. We thought that we would kind of, you know, step up and try and solve this issue ourselves and think of alternative ways that we could buy chocolate and lollies or package them, cut out the bag completely, no plastic bag whatsoever. 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
2: you know,
1: like if you bring a pair of cargo pants.
2: Although, I don't know how that's going to go in the summertime. 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You know how you get the cheese and you cut it open? Like imagine that, cutting a Cadbury open and pulling it apart.
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10: Snow FM weather.
0: Been quite the windy end to the week. However, these gusts are set to ease overnight. Tomorrow, sunny conditions for your Saturday. Then on Sunday, sunny with some morning fog. Jindabyne going for an overnight low of -1, topping at 14 for your Saturday. In Cooma, -1 tonight, 14 degrees tomorrow. Charlotte Pass, it's going to hit a low of -5 and reach into a top of 7 for your Saturday. And in Canberra, going for an overnight low of 0, topping at 17 degrees for the weekend.
1: It's dark outside. And everyone's gone. While we have the Snowy Mountains' best music blasting.
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0: fucking.
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2: 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I start filming them and they try to hit me with their car. 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
2: I'm filming them and they literally veer at me and I jump out of the way.
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6: It's time to see the big movies on the big screen and digital projection and Dolby surround sound at the Ginderbine Cinema. George the Shepherd is found dead by his sheep and it's up to the entire flock to solve the crime and find the killer. 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
7: Our shepherd was murdered. 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

0: And that's about it for the Friday on Snow FM. Almost Friday as a whole, just a few more minutes before we hit midnight, then the weekend is fully on. Hey, it's me, Brad, with you on Snow FM, but I'm about to finish up now. Joining you next, not till 6 o'clock, but it's going to be April. She'll be in tomorrow for your Saturday morning, then Jack on your Saturday afternoon. So more fun to be had all across your weekend. I'll be joining you on Sunday again, but until then, hope you enjoy your weekend. I'll catch you later. Bye.
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1: We went to Canberra over the weekend. We went to Bunnings, you know, to get some just house goods, you know. Whenever you go to Bunnings, got to get a snack afterwards, don't you?
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1: 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Do you want with or without? 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
4: It's time to see the big movies on the big screen in digital projection and Dolby surround sound at the Ginderbine Cinema. George the Shepherd is found dead by his sheep and attempted the entire flock to solve the crime and find the killer. 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
5: Our shepherd was murdered. 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
0: From the Capital Radio Newsroom, I'm James Wybrow. Two so-called ISIS brides will reappear in a Melbourne court on Monday seeking bail, despite being charged with crimes against humanity and slavery. Four Melbourne men have been charged by federal authorities for allegedly sharing ISIS propaganda. Gillian Lantoris has more.
23: Same day that these so-called ISIS brides were touching down in Melbourne, well, in the morning, Victoria Police and Australian Federal Police raided several homes in the north and southeastern suburbs, arresting four men aged between 19 and 29 years old for possessing extremist material. Now, police allege that they had been sending, sharing, receiving suspected violent extremist material, which included images and videos of previous terrorist attacks and other ISIS propaganda.
0: three are set to face court, while the fourth was granted bail under strict conditions to appear again in July. The offences carry a maximum penalty of 5 years in prison. Closer to home, police say they've made a significant dent in the number of pedophiles operating in New South Wales as a dedicated strike force wraps up investigations after 2.5 years. 62 residents were identified in 2023 as part of a network of alleged offenders creating, accessing and sharing child abuse material. Detective Acting Superintendent

0: Shaboozia Bar Song plays No Offense for Throw Mountain's best music for your lovely Saturday morning. It is the weekend officially. And, well, do you remember the kind of the butterflies and the excitement you get when you first meet someone and it's kind of that talking stage? Well, this artist knows exactly what I'm talking about.
1: It's kind of about, like, that initial euphoria of when you start seeing someone and you're just, like, being around someone and you have that kind of excitement about them and, you know.
0: We know exactly what you're talking about, Harry. We've been doing all this late night talking about anything. From his third studio album, Harry's House, it's Late Night Talking. Now you're in my life. Late Night Talking, Harry Styles on the way.
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0: Jason Derulo, take you dancing on Snow FM. I'm going to take you back to high school days. 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

0: 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Just after 7 o'clock, it's your news and your weather. We've got a guy who's announced he'll be here in November for a tour. Very exciting stuff. And also starting off, though, Lady Gaga with applause.
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6: From the Capital Radio Newsroom, I'm James Wybrow. One Nation faces its next crucial test to see if it can snatch the seat of Farah from the Liberals after 25 years. Michael Packey is covering the by-election.
7: David Farley is odds-on favourite to win the regional New South Wales seat of Farah for One Nation and represent the vast electorate in Canberra. The seat had been held by Susan Lee for a quarter of a century before she quit politics after being dumped as Liberal leader in February. Polling shows the Libs will struggle to hold on, with Mr. Farley and independent Michelle Millthorpe the frontrunners out of 12 candidates. If One Nation is able to snatch Farah, it'll give the minor party two seats in the lower house of federal parliament and follows its solid showing in the South Australian election.
6: In other news, three Australian women linked to the Islamic State have been charged with crimes against humanity and slavery following their return from Syria. One of the women, 29-year-old Miriam Safar, was denied bail in Sydney yesterday despite her lawyer's claims that she was coerced. The Prime Minister says he has zero sympathy for any Australian

0: Wait, it's not fair for the Storm Mountain's best music. Okay, for the past week, we haven't had an interesting weather. We've had sunny conditions, partly cloudy. We have had fog. We've had a little bit of rain, even snow, but no. For 7:30, we're going to take a look at your news and your weather forecast for the next couple of days. Before that, we're going to have Imagine Dragons' Thunder.
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0: Elton John and Britney Spears on Snow FM, playing the Snow Mountain's best music for your weekend, all weekend long. Exciting stuff in the world of Billie Eilish. She's just released her concert film of her tour, Hit Me Hard and Soft, directed by James Cameron, that just released in cinemas all across the world. And she just dropped another bomb on us.
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0: Great throwback from Tibbalin and Katy Perry, If We Ever Meet Again, here on Snow FM. Looks like we have a little bit of change within the next few days. We'll take a closer look at that in a couple of minutes, though, as well as your news. And just after 9 o'clock, we'll be Justin Bieber. 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
16: From the Capital Radio Newsroom, I'm James Wybrow. One Nation is poised to win a crucial by-election today, which would hand the party another seat in federal parliament. Michael Packey reports from Albury.
17: Poll after poll shows One Nation is on track to claim the regional New South Wales seat of Farrer, with David Farley set to join Barnaby Joyce as the party's second MP in the lower house. The 69-year-old businessman has come under greater scrutiny in the lead-up to today's federal by-election, with questions over his political history and level of support for One Nation's policy platform. The by-election was called after former member Susan Lee quit politics following her dumping as Liberal leader in February. With the Libs on the nose, the contest is shaping up to be a battle between Mr. Farley and independent candidate Michelle Millthorpe.
16: Overseas, the US military says it's disabled two Iranian oil tankers as Donald Trump warns of further strikes if Tehran rejects his latest peace proposal. The tanks were reportedly fired upon while attempting to breach an American blockade in the Strait of Hormuz. Secretary of State Marco Rubio says Washington is still awaiting a serious offer from Iran to end the conflict.

0: Taking us back to 2019, Harry Styles with Lights Up from his album Fine Line. Hey, on Snow FM the last 2 weeks, there's been some very exciting stuff. We've been giving away thousands of dollars in cash to some very, very lucky listeners. But Captain Cash is going back to his planet Captona and leaving us. But doesn't mean it's the last chance for you guys to get your hands on some prizes and some giveaways. Throughout the year, we'll have plenty more chances, so make sure you're following us on Instagram and Facebook, Snow FM, for all the latest updates and details so you don't miss out. And you don't want to miss out on this song. Sure to get you up and going for your Saturday morning. Who's that chick? Deb Guetta and Rihanna up next.
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0: Eddie Swim's Bad Dreams on Snow FM, the Maximum Music Weekend. Not too far away, song from Ed Sheeran. It's taking you back to 22, his album Equals. He did a song featuring Lil Baby, but he also did it part of a global remix project with versions that actually featured other artists from countries like France, India, Brazil, even Australia. Aussie's own Bujera featuring on this one. That plays for you next.
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0: It's your morning on Snow FM. Thanks to Libra Rigo. Coming up after 10 o'clock, an artist who performed the Met Gala with Stevie Nicks. I'm up all night to get lucky. We're up all night. And just before that, we have some Daft Punk with Get Lucky, just after your news and your weather.
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13: From the Capital Radio Newsroom, I'm James Wybrow. The key candidates in the Farah by-election have cast their votes ahead of one of the most crucial political contests in decades. Federal politics editor Michael Packey reports from Albury.
14: Accompanied by a media pack and a throng of volunteers dressed in orange and handing out how-to-vote cards, David Farley has cast his ballot here at the Albury Public School. The 69-year-old businessman is hoping to create a major upset tonight if he wins the long-held Liberal seat of Farah